0: 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Since I drove through the area, everything appeared 10-4. 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
0: 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Cherokee Hills Apartments, 2020 Bayside Southeast, apartment 506, 506. 37-year-old female, been in seizure for about 5 minutes. My caller advised me she does take medication for seizures, but they're not sure what it is that she takes.
1: Five oh six. We've made contact with somebody. We're about to get in.
0: I copy.

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Be on a chest pains call. Patient does have prior cardiac history. I'll change my battery in a minute. I'm on 911 right now.

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0: 505, four and route.
1: 505, I copy. I'll show you en route. 2345 Blackburn Road Southeast, 2345 Blackburn Road Southeast. But 39-year-old female, weighs 450 pounds. Advising that she's having some chest pains for the last 15 minutes, that it's left and center of her chest. Said she has a stabbing pain in her chest when she breathes. She does have some cardiac history, says she's sweating. History of rapid heart rate, has enlarged heart and CAGL. She's diabetic as well, has asthma, COPD, and bronchitis. They're advising come to the side door, said that that door should be unlocked. There's no vehicles in the driveway, but the mailbox is marked. Five oh seven. They're advising that your patient's coming out of the seizure, so that she's still in a daze, trying to talk to him.
0: Seven copy.
1: Three oh four. Everything okay?
0: Four.
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0: 507, are you at the 2020 Bates Pike Southeast?
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1: 503, we're working on getting a truck for them right now. You want to send somebody central if you're out of trucks on that side?
0: No, I'm not out of trucks, but patient's going into a second seizure over there on Bates Pike. I believe 7 went to the wrong location. We're trying to find a closer truck.
1: I copy. I'll be around. Just a minute.

0: Well, seems nice, huh?
1: Copy.
2: Bring Mitchell. You guys come back here and back the rig to the other side of the driveway for EMS.
1: We're 4 minutes out. Okay, we'll let them know.

0: 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I'm in route to that seizure call.
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0: 302, everything okay?
1: Three, are you calling?
0: Negative, checking on 302.
2: She's been advised her options and she'll be back tonight.
0: I copy. I copy.
2: Send for tonight.
0: Okay.

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1: Copy, I'm calling him.
2: 304, no air tag sounds in it.
1: I copy.

0: Probably.
1: Go ahead.
0: Okay, we're going to be back in service en route to district.
1: I copy.
2: Three or two.
1: Copy, just checking on you.
2: Yeah, 10-4, Matt 4, Paul's Griffin, 10-4.
1: Copy.
0: 3301, I'll be 10-8.
1: Copy.

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1: Go ahead.
0: I'll be 10-8 from First Baptist. Show me 10-7.
1: I copy. Dollar General, Michigan Avenue, 3690 Michigan Avenue Road Northeast. It's a three-vehicle accident. Should be a white VW Bronco and a Kia Forte still in the roadway.

0: Breaker traffic.
1: What are their complaints for injuries?
0: One is complaining of neck pain. We do also have an open line with a female asking for her baby to be checked on.
1: Okay.

0: 504. NBA with the injuries. It's going to be the Dollar General, Michigan Avenue.
1: 504 is not in service yet. Give that to somebody else.
0: I'm sorry. I forgot about that. 508. Can you copy on that NBA? Bay Spike Southeast EMS is requesting emergency traffic if you're able to go to that.
2: Yes, ma'am. Show us responding and just push it through to my MDT, please. You advise 2020 Bates?
0: Yeah, they're at Cherokee Hills Apartments, 2020 Bates Pike Southeast. They're in apartment 506, female, multiple seizures. As well. I'm sorry, I thought you had traffic. You can just roar.
3: 84, that was me. Apologize. Can you copy the name and date of birth out of Colorado? We have a female. First name is Maria. Last name is Lucas. Spelling is Lincoln, Union, King, Adam, Charlie, Sam, 420, 1962, out of Colorado.

0: 210. Do we still have two trucks going to the 1046?
1: Yeah, ladder 4 and engine 4, both en route.
0: Okay, I got it. Tonight, request search control for the next 2 weeks.
1: Take off. 306, cross is valid and clear.
2: I got it.
3: Travel 8, just be advised, we do have a 15-minute ETA.
1: Take off.

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1: Thank you, Fox.
0: 1739 Weeks Crest Circle Northeast. Caller says Tyree Brown is attacking her husband and herself. Caller says tonight's going to be a wrestle weird. Caller Ashley Swafford.
2: Bradley, mileage is 91.5.
0: Knock off.

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1: 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I'm pretty close. You can cancel.
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0: Hi, copy.
3: We'll be established in Michigan Avenue Fire Command. We'll begin out to investigate Railway CPD.

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1: I copy. 67. Moses Eisenhower.
2: Yeah, I've been right about there.
1: I copy.
3: 63. I just drove through there and spoke to some kids walking. And realized everything's fine here. Clear it.
1: I copy.
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0: David 018116. 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You need a EMS en route for lacerations in a male with heart problems.
1: I copy. 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
1: 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It's going to be 1739 Weeks Crest Circle Northeast. 1739 Weeks Crest Circle Northeast. 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
1: Yeah, but I just got on times one. 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
0: 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He's having a hard time breathing.
1: Looks like they're on a week's drive now.

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1: I copy.

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0: 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Is everything still okay there?
1: Ground Temple.
2: Three tens. Familiar with this, he's going to handle it and tell me 10-8.
0: I copy.

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1: Mission Avenue Fire Command. All patients have been signed in AMA with Bradley County that vehicles are out of the roadway. We left the scene with CPD. 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Fire Command is terminated.
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2: 3890.9.
1: I copy. About this call that's holding, S is looking for a runaway juvenile and they wanted PD to check that Ridgeway court address, see if she's there.
3: 311, you might have to have a county unit being right over there, kind of tied up.
1: Copy.

0: 30 ton eyevisor options on tonight.
1: Try copy.
2: Two-oh-six. She's been advised her options. I'm saying.
1: Copy. I copy.

0: 75.
1: Please hold your breath.
0: You made contact with the caregiver. They're going to go and check on him. I'll put you back in service.
1: Yeah, I spoke to her.
0: I copy.

0: Brilliant. Brilliant. 311. Do we have a unit 10-8 in the north that can be in route to Cleveland Middle School? I wonder if it's possible someone was armed at a football game.
1: I've got 75. Is it okay for him to go?
0: 10-4. 75 being route.
2: 75 on what?
3: 49, you can clear. I got this.
2: 49, I copy. I'll be in route as well.

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1: Copy.
2: Three at two, I've checked both sides of the bridges now. There's no car on either side. Be back 10-8.
1: Copy.
0: 306, copy 28. Tennessee Baker, Charles Queen, 1326. Name only.
3: Other. 3-11-75 is negative. Officer Spence called me about it.

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1: 79.
0: All units are 10-8. I'll have a report in 29s on the mail.
1: I copy. Sixty-seven.
2: Roadway's back open. I'm 10-8. City technician. Crash port.
1: I copy. I've covered the last cleanup.

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0: and a wide view
1: Enclave.
0: Enclave.
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0: 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I'll be out with a subject at 6 and Lowry there at the church.
1: Copy. Five oh three, code 80, it's gonna be ER, hall wait, bed 14, return to life care.
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1: I copy, I show you in route, Bradley. ER is going to be hallway 14, hallway 14. You'll be picked up patient returning to life care nurse number 51B, 51B.
0: Put me at the food city here off McGrady, Tennessee, 430 Baker, Robert Frank Zebra on a red Dodge Dakota.
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1: Go ahead.
0: They left this location, made contact with the juvenile at Georgetown and West High Drive. This is going to be taking her home. Call has been contacted.

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0: That's
1: 145-105-200.
0: I copy.

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1: I copy.

0: living. I'm out here at Unity. 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
1: Got it.
0: Tennessee, 127-133-867.
1: I copy.
2: 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I'm out with him.
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1: Sixty-eight,
0: 10-8. I copy. 75, everything still okay?
1: 10-4. Seventy-nine.
0: You copy that prowler that just dropped?
1: 9-2, go ahead and hit me on that.
0: I copy. I'll be around with them. I copy.
1: 55, this subject is long, so it's run for the prowler.
0: Okay.

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0: 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I copy.
5: Engine Company 4, we'll be responding to that. Will you send that to my CAD, please?
0: I copy.
4: 4, go ahead.
1: They're on target. It's teenagers in a blue Camaro doing donuts in the parking lot. Color says that they've gone towards Chick-fil-A now. Should be occupied times 2.
4: 10-4.

engine 4. It's going to be 790 weeks drive northeast. 790 weeks drive northeast. 63-year-old male, onset chest pains about 10 minutes ago, no prior cardiac history.

0: Probably 2 shows in a row.
1: Bravo 2, I'll copy. I'll straighten route. 790 Weeks Drive Northeast. 790 Weeks Drive Northeast. 63-year-old male. Complained of chest pain and tightness onset about 10 minutes ago. Conscious, alert, and oriented with a blood pressure of 156 over 91. Also advised that he had a history of TIA about 13 years ago. He's hurting in the left side of his chest. No nausea at this time. Last unit.
2: 79. It was the neighbors. 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
1: I copy.

0: engine for also. Correction, it's going to be a 63-year-old female patient. 63-year-old female patient, again, onset of chest pains was about 10 minutes ago. No difficulty breathing.
1: If you're still on the line with a caller, can you verify if their house is going to be turning off of Army Court or Weeks Drive?

0: We've already lost contact with them, but it looks like their driveway is off of Weeks Drive. It looks like it goes down a long driveway. Their apartment should be close to the end. Not at the very end, but the one just before that.
1: If your patient's going to be a female patient, they have not taken any kind of aspirin or nitro or anything like that since the chest pain started either. Engine 4 is around with you.
2: We're going to put them in the area.
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1: Engine coverage 4, you can show us on scene. We'll be establishing a weak drive fire command. You advise the EMS. We do have to park on the road. Our apparatus can't make it down this driveway, so we're going to have to walk down.
2: Follow three. We're beginning 484.3.
0: I copy.

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1: Go ahead.
0: 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He's been advised of his options. You can show me tonight.

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0: 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Be 10 seconds.
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0: 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I'll get you a name, date of birth in a minute. I'll pat him down there if he's 10-4.
1: I copy.

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0: Ending mileage 485.8. 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
1: They did not, and I've tried to call them twice and no answer. 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
0: Recopy. I'm up to 3 phone calls myself.
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0: We're at a life gear at the top of the hill.
2: Go to door 4, I'll meet you there.
0: Copy, that's where we're located.
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1: I copy.

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1: Yeah, go ahead.
0: Phone 1 on Michael McKinney for shoplifting. I'm calling booking to confirm.

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1: 84, 10-4, be 10-6 on the city side.
0: I copy. Copy. 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

ايوه going to be at 6th Street in Woolen, Tennessee, 394 Baker Noor, Henry Paul, on a black Chevy Cruze.

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2: So she's been about their options tonight.
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1: There's a turn around and back to the gentleman's mail.
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0: We strive hard, man. One patient has been low with Bradley County EM has 502. He showed engine company 4 back in service. Fire command is terminated.
1: Back copy, 2155.

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1: Five oh nine, possible stroke, 258 Arrowhead Lane Southeast.
2: Well, responding.
0: Copy of train routes, 258, 258, Arrowhead Lane Southeast. Me for a 62-year-old female. The caller's advising the female's talking different. It said when you cross the railroad tracks, take the first gravel drive on the right.
1: Follow two.
2: We're beginning a main, not emergent. Starting mileage 298.0, 298.0.
1: I copy.
3: I don't know.
1: Five oh nine, I copy. I'll show you route 258 Arrowhead Lane Southeast, 258 Arrowhead Lane Southeast. 62-year-old female weighs 140 pounds. Caller believes that females had a stroke, said that she's slurring her words, not really able to answer questions at this time.

0: 5 and 6. Did you not be as clear with it, AMA?
1: I did. I'm sorry. I'm taking this stroke call and dispatch at the same time. I'll clear you in just a moment.
0: No problem. Just checking.

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1: North Okoye Week, 672, Baker David Young King.
0: I copy. 84, everything still okay?
2: 10-4. Five oh nine.
0: Go ahead.
3: Check status if you don't mind, please.
0: I copy.

0: 5 over. We are Viking Service, clear Lofker.
1: 502, I'm sorry. I didn't get a disregard.
2: Two, we copy, disregarding.

0: Not 13. Okay. I copy. That's copy. Five oh nine, your patient's now talking in the background. You can hear her saying that she feels better. She's actually answering the questions. No vision loss, no medical history. Said some minor high blood pressure is all. She is sweating a little bit, possibly some one-sided weakness. Her speech is not slurred anymore.
1: The ball fields are going to be a little further than I thought. I believe there's going to be a field right across the street from the residence, but I'll take a look when I get there and make sure.
0: All right, copy. We've got them on standby, 18-minute ETS.
1: All right, copy. Thank you.
2: Five oh four, we're clearing back in service.
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3: 40, crossing the McDonald's, going westbound. Tennessee 535, take a Robert Nora Paul. Vehicle is taking a little while to pull over.
0: Not copy.

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0: I'm going to go ahead and set that LZ for a Mount Carmel Baptist Church right down the road.
1: Next. Yeah, copy.

0: 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We need copy one and check him out of Hamilton, please. 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

0: 75 Sam William Robert 625 out of Georgia is not on file, not stolen.
1: 75, that's Young William Robert 625.
0: Okay, I copy.
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0: four. I made you four. He's 10'6". You probably have to give him a 21 if you're going to get his attention.
1: 84, copy. 84 units log. I got consent to search the vehicle. If I can get this another unit over here at 10:30.
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1: 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Go ahead. 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Jesse, 28841, Baker Mary, Robert Paul. A copy. Copy.

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1: 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AD4, everything's still okay?
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0: 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Is that 20 they come on back with insurance?
1: Negative.

0: 63, do you have a canine tonight?
1: Have one.
0: Okay, are you available to assist the county on a stop?
1: 10-4, what do they name you?
0: He's at 599 Old Power Line Road Northeast. Looks like it's across with Old Power Line and Strawberry Lane.
1: 10-4, I'm in route to him.
0: Where everything's still okay.
2: 10-4.

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0: Can you tell me what time that assault call came out at this location?
1: I can't stand by, just one. Fifty five, 2028.
0: Yeah, well, thank you.

0: 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You can show me 10-8 off of this.
1: I copy.
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0: 301. I've got a NVA 083 in the roadway in front of Beatty Fabricating on Georgetown. Do you want me to cross over my Southwest or call THP?
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0: Oregon, and I'll give him a 21. He's trying to get footage from that fastball.
1: Okay.
2: Reach on the 49. 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
1: 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Okay, 10-4.
0: 55, I'm 10-4, I apologize.
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0: 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Are you 1035 information only?
1: 68. Go ahead.
0: I am. Like, he's good. You go to Georgia with no extradition on him. One's an FPA on trespassing, another is an FPA on shoplifting. He's negative locals.

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0: 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Also, can you check April Ingram? 425 of 83.
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Okay. 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
0: 397 Kyle Lane Southwest, 397 Kyle Lane Southwest, domestic unknown, still trying to get further. That's caller saying that his mother and father are arguing.

0: 84, copy that. Are they advising of any injuries at this time?
1: They're not able to advise, no.
0: Show me out with one of the Toyotas, please.
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0: 55 ama o 68. She put me on a 10:30 at White Oak Armory and caught the 28 phone.
1: Go ahead.
0: Victor Charles Roberts 0988.
1: I copy.

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1: I got it.

0: 79. I'm putting on some phone traffic.
1: 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I'm clear from this. You can cancel. I'll handle that.

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1: I'm moving. 10-4.
0: Everything still okay?
1: 10-4, I'll be 10-8 with an FI.
0: Copy.

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2: Engine company 4, just one.
1: I copy. I show units responding 450 and a tow lane northwest, 450 and a tow lane northwest. Be on fire alarm. It's showing to be Creek Ridge. It should be a Jones residence. Alarm company's advising it's showing the location to be the new house. It looks like just general fire alarm. No contact with RP. You should have hydrant almost directly in front of that location there as well.

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1: Three, what's the emergency traffic on North Lee?

0: Engine 2 to dispatch, we've made entry, attempting to locate. Show us this fire command.
1: Back up.

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0: 20 Street Northeast in Hollybrook Circle. It's going to be 28, Robert King 2, Sam 4 King, Missouri.
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1: 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Is 5 clear of the hospital as well?
2: Yeah, they're not up here.
1: Okay, thank you. Go ahead.
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0: 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They've got an issue with their alarm system. No hazards here. You show command terminated all units back service.
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I'm 10.

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0: 718 6th Street Southeast. It's a 911 open line, but we can hear a male yelling and the line's gone silent now. It's 911 only.

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I'll be 10-8. 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
2: 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I've got a blood draw at the JC.
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1: 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You'll be picking that patient. Returning to 2345 Blackburn Road, Southeast, and 39-year-old female weighs 450 plus.

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1: 37.
0: The Harry's at 4600 North Lee Highway. It's for me 10-8.
1: I copy.
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0: 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Tennessee 28-328, Baker John Frank David.
1: You said Baker John Frank David.
0: Same.
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0: 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He's going to be 1080 behind the Dollar General on Grove.
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1: Five oh four, I copy. I'll show you route. It's gonna be Life Care Garden Plaza, 3500 Key Street. It's gonna be patio home 32, patio home number 32. Have an 81-year-old female, weighs 160 pounds. Just complaining of general weakness. Been going on and off for the last couple of weeks. Caller's gonna be the husband advising us. She's so weak he can't get her into the bed. Just request her to go to the hospital.

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0: Copy. Pressure and cholesterol. She's got epidema in her legs. They say it takes infusions for arthritis. He says when he's trying to move her, she says it hurts just any body part he touches, but specifically her legs as well.

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0: Four, we're going to be off. Stewart, New Zax, please. Tennessee 28. 5691. Hide over Adam.
1: Next.

Ryan, it's Sam at a copy of Olo from Hamilton. 16 coming northbound on 75, Olo for an orange super motorcycle occupied times 2, doing 102 on 75. Any contact, 0 for a stop, 206.

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1: 2, we copy.
2: Polo I-75 northbound at the 16, coming into the county for an orange Supra motorcycle, occupied times 2, going over 100 miles per hour. Last seen passing South Florida Road. Timeout, 210.

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0: two earned revenue.
1: Follow to I'll copy. I'll show you in reps. 309 Billcrest Drive Northwest. 309 Billcrest Drive Northwest. Caller initially advising the male party had passed out in the shower. It's going to be a 45-year-old male. Weighs approximately 214 pounds. He's conscious, slur-oriented, saying he thinks he just got overheated in the shower. He's also got a UTI that he's taking some medication for. I believe they're still just wanting him checked out at this time.

0: 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Will you cover your 10 tag?
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1: Copy. ...2013 Kia Sorento, black and colored, a crystal smock. 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
1: 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It's the Crown Inn, 1211 South Lake Highway Southwest. 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
0: Got another number calling in on 911 now, and it geos almost to the same spot.
1: 25 Chamberlain. Twenty-fifth from Burger King, 818 Bigger Sam Charleston.
0: I copy.
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0: I copy.
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1: 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Thirty-seven. Everything's still okay there?
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1: 63. Everything's still okay?
0: 10-4.

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1: I copy.
0: Sixty-three. 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Separate one time.
1: Okay. Can I clear that other hang up too? 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
1: I copy.

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0: 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Tennessee 434, Baker Queen, Frank Charlie.
1: I copy.

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1: Good.
0: Water level highway just before Crescent Drive. No 28, it's going to be a green Toyota Apex, Tacoma.

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0: 10-9.
1: It's okay, I got it.

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0: 10-4, I have to wait a minute.
1: 63 suspended indefinite, negative.
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0: 63, I'm pushing real numerous, huh?
1: I copy.

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0: The Dollar General on 64 and Osmet, Tennessee 566, Baker, Robert, Charles, Henry, on a gray Honda.
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0: This is just a burn-up for a ballast in the fluorescent light here. 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
0: 100 Fernandez Tires, Tennessee Tag, Baker George. 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
1: I copy.
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0: I copy.

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0: 68. 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You can check it for me.
1: Go ahead.
0: 68. I left in the gas.
1: Okay. 79.
2: 79. You go.
1: Can you back up the city on a traffic stop? They request a non-emergent, and it looks like they're the closest.
2: It's 10-4, I'm in route.
1: Gonna be that 199 Billy Graham Avenue Northeast.

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Last contact, AP-40 at Water Level Highway, Volvo for a silver car, possibly a Ford. Color advised it ran off the roadway into a ditch, then continued turning off onto 20th Street. Tag should be 306 Baker Paul, Mary Sam.

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It's going to be a silver Ford, ran a vehicle off the roadway into the ditch, took off towards 20th Street. 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

0: 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It's an 81.
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0: 28 is going to be Baker Lincoln King, 9785. We're going to be pulling into the speedway off of Westside. Sorry, Westland Drive.
1: Okay.
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0: 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We'll be 10-8.
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units. They've already got people, though. Southlead APD 4 Evolo for a black 2019 Jeep Cherokee. Caller says they were tailgating home, flashing blue, yellow, and red lights. Caller pulled into the Valero, and then the Jeep Cherokee continued inbound on Southlead. Incon to exit for a stop, 507.

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1: Good.
0: Good Friday morning, ma'am. Will you show me 10-8, please?
1: No copy. Good morning.

0: 40. 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
1: Go ahead.
0: Human reference with that report. 150 Wilkinson Road Northeast. Call on this as requested to you. Advising that somebody came onto the property and was dumpster diving. Again, said it happened previously.
1: 10-4.
2: I'll handle that.
0: Last unit, what was your traffic?
2: 85, I'll handle that.
0: Act.

0: All units, stand by to copy a bullet. All units, Bolo Weatherly Switch Road to Dalton Pike for a white box truck, tag Henry 491777, pushing vehicles off the roadway headed outbound on Dalton Pike towards Georgia. Timeout 623.
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0: Six in a row.
1: Oh, six, I'm sorry, two advisor in route.
0: Yes, ma'am.
1: I copy, I'll show you in route. 2515 Inverness Drive Northwest. 2515 Inverness Drive Northwest. Have an 81-year-old female, weighs 140 pounds. They're saying that she's not able to go to the bathroom without severe pain due to her hips, that she's having a flare-up where she got a steroid shot. Said she's also feeling nauseated. She's not sure she's having a reaction to the shot or not. And she got that on Tuesday.
2: Ever 22, 10-8.
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1: Three, go ahead.
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1: Ten, four.
0: Copy, thank you. It's going to be a white male, jeans, yellow t-shirt walking around the area.

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0: Go ahead.
2: It's going to be Fred Stockton, Jr., 58 at 57.
3: That was his copy, huh?

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1: 10-4, he's valid and he lives off of, his ID says 1229 2nd Street.
0: I copy.
1: He was just walking to the pilot. Yes, the OPD has to take it slow. I'll be 10-8.
0: I copy.

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0: Major, 2516 Village Drive Northwest, 2516 Village Drive Northwest. Caller advised that her brother is schizo and she has power of attorney. We're still getting further.
1: Yeah.
3: I've been to the area, no contact, complaining, won't answer the phone, you know what I'm saying?

40, 44, caller requests that her brother's in a wheelchair, came to the living room, started yelling at her. They're no longer yelling.

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0: My copy. It's going to be Bradley Farmers Co-op, 2615 Blue Springs Road South. It's going to be an awful bird alarm.

0: 4044, caller did advise that when no one's watching mail, tries to attempt to put a butter knife into an outlet.
1: Morning, caller.

0: 40, I copied the line 25. Does Cola have contact with the subject now?
1: I believe they separated after the argument. 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
0: Lights are on. Copy. 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
1: Ten-4, can we call him back and see if we can get that apartment number?
0: We've tried calling them back 3 times. They are were the ones that disconnected.
1: Ten-4.

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0: 2:05, 5 p.m.
1: Okay.
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1: Your accident.
0: It's going to be Taco Bell, 4530 North Lee Highway. Caller advised a white SUV, white Ford Explorer, got into an accident here. They're going to be in the driveway between McDonald's and Taco Bell. Everything okay?
2: Yeah, we 10-4.
0: My copy.

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1: Good.
0: Subject is passive and not bothering anybody. Seems like a civil issue at this time. There's no reason for concern. 10-8 until further.
1: Yeah, copy.
2: Two or five, 10-8.
1: Good.
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0: Dalton Tyke, Hungry Hollow, Tennessee 223, Baker Paul, Mary Tom on a white Buick.

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0: To ankle. Under a pallet. They've got it out. He's not bleeding or anything. 20-year-old male.
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1: 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Been going on since she woke up about an hour ago.

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0: It's going to be at the train tracks at the old Harwick Woolen Mill building, 445 Church Street Southeast. All advised there's crossing arms down, but no train. We're calling Norfolk to advise.
1: 10-4, you can clear it. I'm sure people can turn around.

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1: Yeah.
0: Correction, 210. Tennessee 113-439-289.

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Walker Valley and Mallard Cove, Tennessee 144, Baker Paul, Mary Tom.

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0: 12.0.
1: Copy.
2: Everything's still okay.
3: Yeah, I'm definitely.
2: I copy.

0: Not in one round.
1: Five oh three, everything okay there?
2: Five oh three.
1: I was just checking, everything okay there?
3: Yeah, we're good.
0: Nine, do you copy yes and route?
1: Saying route 4037 Billy Lane Northeast. Looks like it's going to be off of Wendell and then Hines Lane. The mail subject's been falling for the last couple of days. They've got him back in bed. They're wanting him checked. It's going to be an 85-year-old male.

0: David Favre, David Fleming.
1: Go ahead.
0: Head over to Keesler's. It's over there.
1: Copy. I'm about to get on overhead bridge right now. Three to five, is he there now?
0: Nine has contact with the vehicle, not him yet.
2: David, nine, you got me 28. Zero, 059, Baker Robert, King Charles.
3: Copy. Coming back on a 2011 Chevy, white color to an Alvaro Hernandez, 3310 Paris Avenue, 2 of 27 SR.
2: Hey, where's your show model?
3: Negative is modeling Dave APO. I'm not exactly sure what that would stand for.
0: Five to nine, is that a Georgia tank?
2: Negative.
0: I'm going to head back over to Inman Street.

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0: I apologize. What was my complaint number for my traffic stop this morning?
1: Three eight two five nine.
0: Okay, thank you.

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0: He's showing two out of Georgia for in-state pickup only. One's a FTA, the other is going to be for shoplifting less than 500. He's ID only.

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0: I'm already aware of the two, if you can just confirm them.

0: I'm showing two down at booking.
1: I copy. It's for Victoria Howard, correct?
0: It'll be under Connor as well, but yes.
1: I copy. That's why I didn't see it. I'll call and confirm.

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2: 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Do you have any early 1014s?
1: That's a negative.
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1: Gentle.
0: Is that 1418 Old Alabama Road, Southwest, 14189? 130-pound female patient fell on the floor, is unable to get up. They've got the husband there, open the front door. Also, it's being called in via hospice. They're requesting somebody go out and respond.

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0: 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It looks like they're doing some work, but she's not aware of any work going on there. Carrying wood down her driveway. It's going to be 2 males. Thinks that may possibly be at the wrong house. Calling her husband at work. Shouldn't be anybody there. She's wanting an update whenever, yes, make contact.

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1: Copy. 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
0: 507, we're still in the parking lot, if you just put us on that one, too.
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0: 24. Never can you fashion protection or protection of any sort?
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1: Can you give me a call?
0: That's correct.

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1: Okay.
0: Can I get a transport unit up here at Walker Valley for a, I got a female student for eval.
1: Well, I copy you a transport unit. What was that second part?
0: It's for an eval.
1: Copy.
0: Two, three, I'll handle that one.
1: Copy.

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1: Go ahead.
0: I made contact with a caller on scene. It's just Spectrum. I mean, you can clear it. 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
1: I got you. Zero live. Hey, what unit you got coming up here?
2: Let me take a 203.
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2: I copy.

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2: Yeah, so it's a false alarm. Alarms are reset.
3: 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They've been canceled.
2: Yeah, well,

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1: Five oh nine, difficulty breathing, 11th Street.
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0: I'm Warren Rout.
1: Saying around 1020 11th Street Northeast. It's going to be in a camper behind the garage. Female patient, 63. Difficulty breathing. It's a SEMA and COPD.

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1: Yeah, where are you being?
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0: 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And I'll be 10-8.
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1: 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It's going to be the one behind our vehicle.
2: 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We're beginning. 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

0: And I'm 4, I'll be stopped. So, 64 outbound at Kendrick. It's on Tennessee 977, Baker King, Young Paul. It's a black Jeep.
1: Tower ending.
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1: 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It's going to be Cleveland Studios, 2655 Westside Drive Northwest, apartment 104. 68-year-old male. Evidently has taken his insulin for a week.

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The Ocoee Utility District, here on water level. Tennessee 10 tag, Queen 5, Victor 9-8, X-ray tone.

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1: 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Expires 8 of 26 and it's on

0: Yeah, we're 26.
1: Yeah.
0: If you've got a unit available, can you start them with the Gold Academy for 10-15 to the Juvenile Detention Center?

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0: 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Are you still on that accident report?
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0: 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Self and David 6, now at 161 Whaley Road, 1043.
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0: 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So just keep an eye.
1: 10-4. I got the bike.
2: Three, four, 10-8.

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0: Fala, Nana. We're going to clear the hospital out of service for restock. 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
3: It's going to be 11th Street Northeast, Barnes Street Northeast, close to the North Cleveland Churchyard. There's a small kitten in the storm drain there.
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0: Benton Pike Beach, Georgia Boulevard, Great Dodge Charger, possible tag 9415, 9415, speeding, tailgating, fast on WLI, was driving reckless, any contact observed, time 11:08.
1: Adam 3, 10-8 warning.
0: Copy.

0: It looks like it's going to be an idea on any level in chassis.
1: 10-4. Does it say what for, if it's just suspended or ID only?
0: It says ID. 10-8, I'm putting you on the last item call.
2: JS-7.
0: Good.
2: There's already not a note, a CAD in about the, a note in the CAD about this. Just put a note down, not to attempt to come up here without all-wheel drive or four-wheel drive. I'll be 10-8, no contact.

2-2. 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

0: Yeah, dude, that one is going to be valid, Native Oaks and Chelsea.
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0: Hello.
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0: Comes back on a 2016 Ford, white in color, to a KC Lemons of 123 Hughes Road, 6 of 27 NSR.
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0: 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I'll be back tonight.

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1: Chain route 645 Brown Avenue Northwest, Department 2. Type 1 diabetic, was in the 200s earlier. Been vomiting all night. Hasn't eaten since 2 o'clock yesterday.

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1: Judge.
0: Hey, LCA over here at the Justice Center for a new arrest.
1: Just let me know when you're ready for it.
0: Go ahead.
1: 38291. 38291.
0: Copy.

90, copy a harassment report. Need your ups with the JC lobby. Make contact with Richard Howell, wanting to make a report about his mother following him and his girlfriend.

All units, stand by for a reckless driver bolo. All units in the area of North Lake Valley, K Street, Northwest, on the lookout for a gold Chevy Camaro. Can I have an FB tag 1-A1, Edward Hall. On Keith, possibly at South Lee now. All over the roadway, possibly intoxicated. Time is going to be 11:34.

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0: Damn, Blue Springs Church Road. Caller's advising that a Jason Winters left some items in a vehicle there. She's wanting them checked out for stolen.

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1: 10-4.
0: I copy. It's going to be a ANS subject. 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
0: 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She's been advised her options on 10-8.
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1: 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Sorry, what's last four for me?
0: Sorry.
1: What's the last four of the phone number?
0: 2135 community 50 area code.

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1: Go ahead, sir.
0: We're going to go 10-7.
1: I copy.
0: Have a good weekend.
1: You too, sir.

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0: Craig Miles and Tipping 941, Baker King, Young Frank.
1: Thank you.

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1: Go ahead.
0: Sir, I've got a funeral escort hold God's Family Fellowship going from there on South Lee Highway to Sunset Memorial. I have another call for you. It's going to be 3211 North Ocoee Street, 3211 North Ocoee Street. Caller advised last week a pack of dogs killed some of her chickens, turkeys, and ducks. She wants to make a report.
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2: 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Nadia, I'll be tight with her for
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1: Yeah, we're okay.
2: Over 20.
0: Good.
2: You know, ZA for assist contact, please.
0: Just let me know when you're ready for it.
2: I copy. You can close it.
0: Copy.

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0: Myself and David Sevens out at 2245 Greendale on a follow-up.
2: Shane Route, 1805 Dalton Pike, there at Kid Plasma. Been upgraded to a sick call. 48-year-old male patient. BP was 111 over 80. He's had a lot of fluids, and he's been vomiting, and now they can't get him stable.

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1: So far, she's been advised her options on tonight.
2: Digit 2's in route.
3: Seven units in route to 400 Anatole Lane, Northwest for a fire alarm. 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It's going to be a smoke alarm. Right, left window fire alarm. Closest hydrant is going to be on the corner of Anatole Lane in Lexington Place.

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1: I copy.
2: 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Two five 200. You need me to start that way?
3: In route 562, Brooklawn Trail Southeast. Got a 76-year-old male that fell. He did hit his head, bleeding from his head. They do have pressure applied. 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They said the last bedroom at the end of the hallway.

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2: Adam 3-210, where you at? I'm passing Dowdy Road right now. I'm a lot closer. I'm Spring Place, Valley View, Elementary. I'll pick it. 10-4, I appreciate it.

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0: 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Walter George, Lincoln Queen.
1: I copy.
2: Hey, with him.
1: I copy.
0: Can you copy, too? Social 414-71-1439. Inbox for the second.
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0: We made contact with the responsible. They've walked through the house, can't find anything causing the alarm. They said the alarm company was supposed to be coming to work on their alarm. We're going to walk through the house and make sure everything's good. You can cancel everybody else.
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0: 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That is a 64-year-old female complaining of chest pains.
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1: Good.
2: 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I got information for a report.

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0: 507.
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3: Warrants.
1: Ten four.
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1: Shane Route, Bradley Medical, room 278. We'll be going to signature.
2: And it's all command 911.
1: Go ahead.
2: We made a walkthrough of the house and checked the alarm panel. Everything looks to be reset. There's no hazards in the house. Did you two will be back in service? Command terminated.
1: I copy at 1240. Five oh five, 580 Highland Drive Southwest, apartment 5. Updated address.

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0: 3192. You can clear that phone call.
1: I copy. Do you have one more call for you?
0: Go ahead.
1: It's going to be 2602 Highland Drive Northeast, 2602 Highland Drive Northeast. Caller advised there's a black dog and three brown dogs in the area. They're not aggressive, just loose.
0: Just have a southeast unit make contact with that South Lee traffic by phone.
1: That copy. 308, I'm going to put phone traffic in here.
2: That copy.

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0: 911 to Engine 1, Engine 4, 210, fire alarm at Bradley Central High School, South Lee Highway, Southwest.
1: Two tens in route.
2: Go ahead. Fire alarm's going off at Bradley. No cover. Sprinklers are going off inside the gym. No active fire that we can find.
3: Not copy. I've got city engine one in route to you.
2: Just tell them to come to the gym.
3: Not copy.
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2: Good.
1: 2920 Bates Pike Southeast Civil Process.
2: Next.
1: Two tens on scene. Nothing visible from the front of the school or the gymnasium. 210 will be making contact with responsible.
0: Not a run to 210.
4: Hey, Mick, you advised us in the gym, correct? Fire's coming in to the front entrance in front of the school.
5: Them from being in the gym. They need to come back to the gym.
4: Okay. I'm just going to hang out at the entrance and direct them back there.
2: Tip where I'm in with the right horse.
3: Okay.
2: Thank you.

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3: Two ten engine one officer, did you say it shut off?
2: I believe the principal's got somebody on the valve now. The flow's slowed tremendously. It's about shut down.
3: Copy, I just turned it. I guess I hit the right one.

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0: Fuck him, we're on team.
1: No copy. No copy, stand up.
2: Gary White, I'll put a note in the cat, I'll be tonight.
1: No copy.
0: Fine.
1: Okay.

0: 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We've been released from the scene by Raleigh County EMS. 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
1: Copy.

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0: 278 isn't ready right now. The paperwork isn't ready. Could you swap us over to 272 and I'll ask them to let you know when 78 is ready?
1: Yes, sir.
0: Thank you.

0: 201. I'll be 10A from here.
1: Nah. JS7.
2: Yep.
1: 182 Ben Oak Trail Southeast Civil Process. Also, can you check and see if anybody's out here, been out here for a writ of possession or anything here recently?

0: got a few calls, seven, but one of them was an unknown where a constable had gone out and removed the subject from the trailer there.
1: Yeah, 10-4. How long ago was that? It looks like all their possessions are out here in the front yard.
0: Before they were supposed to be, that was on the 10th that the call came in that she was supposed to be able to go pick them up on the side of the road. And subject is not there now. Or when the subject went to pick it up, it was inside the trailer.
1: So 5, I'm in route with 10-14.

0: your company wanted to dispatch.
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1: Copy.
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0: Just a pass.

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1: Go ahead.
0: Riley High School has been stopped. 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

0: Thanks for that. Stating route, Hardee's Lauderdale Memorial Highway, Northwest. 10-48-year-old female. She should be inside, throwing up nauseated, pain between her shoulder blades. Just started. She should be inside.
1: Five ten, we're starting the live care.
0: Go ahead.
1: 500.8.

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0: 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Tell you my.
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2: 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Can you send a mark unit? Can you run a Howard Chris for 29? There should be one showing in there for VOP.
1: Not coming. 85, can you start towards him?
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0: Two oh five. I just passed that 10:14 off to 203. You'll carry it the rest of the way.
1: Yep.
2: Yeah, he's 10:15.
3: Not copy. It's confirmed in hand and booking.
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2: Two out.

Tama 2, showing route 352 Marina Hills Circle, Northwest. Got a 60-year-old male that's fallen off a ladder. He is conscious at this time. He did hit his head. Also, his left leg scratches. He fell on the concrete. Fire is also en route. By the way, showing route to Bradley Healthcare. There's the nurse's station. Chest pain call.

0: too. 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
1: Yeah, they advised off the 6-foot ladder. 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

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I'll put the name and phone number in there for you.

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0: It's going to be 654 South Ocoee Street at Conley Electric. 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

Tiêu chứng. Believe this would be a bad address we're saying. Show myself in 258 and route 1019 with for a report. He's starting to OZA for 258.

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0: 54. He's going to call back in when he has the required VIN and tag. Bolo for a 94 red and black Harley, flames on the tank.
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1: 10-4.
2: 308, you can put me on it. I'm right here at Buchanan.

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1: Go ahead.
0: Patient has been loaded with Rapid County EMS 502. This scene will be terminated. Engine 13 will be back in service.
1: I copy 1408.
2: Copy, welfare check.
0: 40, go ahead.
2: Engine out 605 Beach Circle Northwest. 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Student has been to school since the DCS referral from the counselor.
0: Copy, I'm around.
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0: 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Is there a phone number for him?
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0: 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Neighbor says they are not here right now. I'll be sending angel further, I guess.
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1: Copy.
3: Over 20. 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

before that, then comes back to a 2000 Ford F-350, white in color, to Christy Carnes out of Chatsworth, Georgia. 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
0: I'll be on a black GMC Terrain here on Sequoia Road, right in front of my school in Tennessee. Paul Henry Ocean 973.
1: Well, your radio volume is very low. I'm on 911. I could not copy you.
0: Okay. 80. Edward 3, 1081, Sequoia Road, North Lee, Tennessee, Paul Henry Ocean, 973.

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0: You can put me on 210 traffic to take him off of it.
1: Yeah.
0: 308 to 202, I believe it's going to be Brandon Morgan.
1: Southly, be on the lookout for a dump truck that has gravel coming out of the truck. Was causing damage to the caller's windshield in front of his Honda. Went southbound on to Southly. Timeout's going to be 1441.

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2: Calling in Sierra South Lee and Old Chattanooga Volo for a gray sports car driving reckless. Passing, no passing zones, went towards a school bus head on. Last contact, southbound on South Lee. Any contact on Church Times 1443.

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1: Comes back on a 2019 Ford red in color to a Hannah McCarter, Clear Road, expired 5/26. It's an SR.
0: 10-4, hold up for a 1081. I'll give you a cross in a second. We're going to be at the Oasis on inbound.

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2: 3258, have you been calling?
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1: I copy. Thirty-one, thirty-four. Do you still want me to show you on your mental disturbance?

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0: 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It expired 9/25. It's an SR.
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0: Yeah.
1: 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I mean, a juvenile petition, please.
0: My copy.
1: Simple. You can just leave it up for right now.
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1: 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Expiration is going to be 727 MSR.

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1: 44, I'm in the area. Is there any updated location on it?
0: We're still on the line with them. I'll see if what direction they're headed.

0: 44. Last place caller seen them was eastbound on 25th Street from Ocoee.
1: 10-4, go ahead and clear, and I've got no 10-25.
0: Okay, copy.

0: 203.
1: Yeah.
0: I'm back in with citation, two charges.

0: Anyway, we will talk.
1: Good.
0: 182 High Street and Coffee Social.
1: Good.
0: It's going to be 409-65-3170. It should be Michael Thompson.

0: apparently he's going to be revoked. DUI, 6 of 11 to 12, never been reinstated. Make it local in Chelsea.
1: Is that for you, sir?
0: Yeah.

0: 308, you gear to start towards JC. It's going to be theft report there in the lobby. Being reported stolen gun.
1: Black Abbey.
2: 202, cancel him. We'll take that. We're headed there anyway.
1: Black Abbey.
0: Black Abbey.

0: Attenzione. I got a fender bender there, North Lady Jenkins. You want me to give that to THP?
1: Yes, please.
0: How do you want him?
2: Good.
0: Do you have a report of a 1045 North Lee and Jenkins?
2: We do. We have a THP en route.
0: 10-4. I'm getting out with it.
2: I copy.

0: 7-0.
1: Route 965 Church Street Southeast. It's me, 45-year-old male patient, complaining of back pain and abdominal pain above the belly button. So it's going to be near his kidneys. Been going on 2 to 3 weeks.
2: Daughter JB about en route.
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0: 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They've moved over to this parking lot just north of Old Charleston Lane. Nobody's reporting any injuries.
1: I copy.

0: 3.
1: Yes.
0: 10-9-8, 10-7.
1: Got it. Go ahead.
2: 10.4.
1: Copy.

0: 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Can you show me out of the Village Green on a special detail until 8 p.m. tonight?
1: Yeah, copy.

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1: Go ahead.
0: Go ahead, Paul Huff, Georgetown. 963, boy, Robert Mary Young.
1: I copy.

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1: Yeah.
0: 1098, warning, red light violation.
1: I copy.
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0: Edward 22, 10-7.
1: Yeah. Andy, I'm going to put a phone call on your screen.
2: Yeah.
1: Again, 10-7.

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0: 66, copy and exit. Gonna be South Lee Highway Southwest, Boss Road Southwest. No injuries out of the roadway between a white Mazda and a red Tacoma.
1: Hey, you need 33.
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0: to a revoked habitual offender. Feller DUI revocation, 8 of 20 to 8 of 26 has not been reinstated. Native locals in Tennessee.
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2: Sorry, wait, I'm getting out.
1: Yeah.

Jesse. We'll have a report on this. We'll be busy on NCIC entry. We'll get to you shortly.

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0: 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It'll be a 1045, no medical needed.
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0: 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I'm going to be at the Inman Street Bridge with a vehicle trying to turn around.
1: I copy. Everything okay?
0: Yeah,
1: I copy.

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0: 66. 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It's the roadway in the front there. City.
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0: 66, 2870 South Lee is going to be the county.
1: Copy. It happens on South Lee right there from the store.
0: I copy.

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1: Good.
0: Crest is 029-167-753, break. Second is 154-260-668.
1: I copy. 66, I'll put you back in service, half county en route.

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1: Yeah.
0: We're clear with a warning. License driver has a vehicle.
1: Okay.

0: 66. Where were they?
1: I believe they're over Southgate Drive.
0: I copy.

0: 66. I think I'm behind Southfleet or Southgate.
1: Junior 10 on, please.
0: Are they going to be on Southgate or on Southfleet?
1: They're moved off of Southfleet. They're currently sitting on Southgate.
0: It's still technically city. The city annexed all the way to Southgate and Southfleet.
1: 10-4. I'm backing around.
0: I copy. My apologies.

0: 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I'm putting a phone call on your screen.
1: 10-4. Fountain.
2: Got phone call traffic.
0: I copy. Stand by one.
2: I have to turn your computer completely off and turn it back on. We had to do that earlier.
0: Give me the loyalty in 2400 Executive Park Drive Northwest in the office. They advise in front of the property there's a tree line there. There's a homeless man. Damaged the water line somehow. Copy an alarm. Copy an alarm.
3: You start one to the Dollar General there, 5780 Water Level Highway. 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I have no vehicle description or phone done.
0: Not copy.
3: She did give an ETA of about 20 minutes.
0: Copy, 308. Can you start that one? Ever.

0: 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Josh, you're going to go ahead.
1: Seven more tonight.
0: Knock on. Go ahead.
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0: Thank you.

0: Dan, I'm putting you on with that report. I should be advisor. We'll be a lounge where.
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0: It's going to be Eastside Church of Christ, 563 4th Street Southeast. Caller advised there's a black male, green shirt, khaki pants, sitting on the sidewalk. 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

0: 201, I'm putting you on Oracle Retrieval. 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
0: We're on the phone with her now.
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0: I copy. Oh, Larry 3, I'm going to put you on a phone call. Two-oh-three, can you start towards this Gamble Road traffic? It looks like there's going to be some power lines down.
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0: Did you get that email?
6: 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Let me check just one second.

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1: Okay, do you need 500 or you need fire?
0: $500 would be perfect.
1: $500, you copy.
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1: Non is fine.
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0: 203, we've got volunteer headed out there to deal with that pole.
1: Five oh four Central, please.
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1: Five of seven, showing route 3515 Emerson Drive Southeast. Had a 39-year-old female, active seizure at this time. She does have a history of seizures.

0: 336. 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
0: 201 Inman Street. We'll come back tonight.
1: I copy.

0: Three ways.
1: Yeah, yeah.
0: Can you put me on 201 traffic and show me around to the Circle K on Spring Place?

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1: Dylan.
0: Tonight, 10-6, Redemption of Nation Church. Special detail until about 20-30. Still one.

0: You put me out at Circle K, you're out there at Bear Canyon, you're at the entrance, speak to that complainant, and can you put 208-10-6 still further?
1: I got it.

0: 7. 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
1: That's correct. That's what they're advising.
0: Can you check status, please?

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2: 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Did I give you my file?
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0: 210, can you cross up 730 Tesla Lane area? Sounded like possibly coming from Ashland Ridge. Had some shots fired in the area. Just wants it checked out through the houses being there.
1: Careful. 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
0: We're back in, sir.
1: Okay.
2: 500 to Foes. 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
3: 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We're in there. 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

0: 36, copy welfare check. It's going to be 633 Broad Street Northwest, 633 Broad Street Northwest, apartment 3. Caller advised that his fiance got into an argument over the phone. They're wanting him checked on.
1: We're going to be Nonda Bradley, 35.6.

0: 10:45. I can start for the NBA. I'm close.
1: I copy.
0: Well, you can cancel 36. I'll take that Broad Street.
1: I copy. 36, I'll put you back in service.
2: 336, I copy. Can you show me how to advance auto on the T-shirt with one?
1: I copy.
0: Very late.
3: I'm going to be en route with the caller to the residence so she can grab some personal items.

0: 316 Copy One Mile Social. It's going to be social 414-419-006.
1: I copy. Forty, I'm putting you back on the right call. It put you on 36's call for some reason.
2: And we're on track.

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0: I copy. Thank you. Have a for you, clear central.
1: Four, okay.
2: Five oh five. We're ending 3813.
0: Copy.

0: 336, are you 1035 for FYI?
1: Go ahead.
0: He's shown one out of New Mexico. For FTA on a assault. I'm not able to find a DL for him. If I fail to advise, that's going to be in-state pickup only for the New Mexico warrant.

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0: You can show back today. I'll be doing that following.
1: Yeah, copy.

36, copy an accident. It's going to be South Lee Highway Southwest, Key Street Southwest. Accident, no injuries out of the roadway between a gray Monster and a gray Chrysler.

0: See, that's in our contact tonight.
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0: Can you send THP up to 33 southbound? It's going to be at the end of the on-ramp. There's a school bus. It looks like there's kids on the bus. It appears broke down on the shoulder. I'm not sure which county it belongs to.
1: This is the southbound ramp.
0: That's correct.
2: You can put me on 66 traffic. I'll handle it if you've got the info to report his vehicle stolen.
1: I copy.

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1: 45 it.
0: Everything okay?
1: 40, 10-4. I made contact with the subject. She is absolutely fine. Kids are fine. I'm going to contact and call her now.
0: No copy. Go ahead.
2: 239.6.

0: tried to call that call 3 times. Doesn't even go to voicemail. Like I guess that's out of service right now. But everything's 10-4 here. You 10-8.
1: Can I talk to you?

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1: 36, standby, just 1-60-47, copy A, domestic.
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1: Need you en route to 802 Grove Avenue Northwest, 802 Grove Avenue Northwest. There's a male and a female arguing. 36, go ahead.
0: 336, they're not wishing on 4. You can come back to me.
1: I copy.

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1: Two will be tight.

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He's now walking towards Goodwill Baptist. 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
1: 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I'm sector one now.
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0: QB backing around to 633 Broad Street Northwest, Apartment 3. The caller's wanting you to speak to him in person. 41 out there checked on them, said everyone's okay.

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1: I did. It's going to be room 7 or 270 going to signature.
0: Probably you route.

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1: I couldn't get any contact by phone. I'll be tuning in for now.
0: Copy.
2: 347.
0: Go ahead.
2: I'll be 10-8 with a miscellaneous report.
0: I copy. All units, stand by for a reckless driver, Bolo. APD 40, 20th Street, Northeast, be on the lookout for a greenish Subaru Outback. It's going to have a 90-year-old female driver. An older person in the passenger seat. They keep going under the speed limit, about 30. Timeout's going to be 18:23.

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0: 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I've got a female passed out in the bathroom.
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4: 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Female patient, looks to be about 70 years of age, passed out in the bathroom.

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1: Bravo 1, do we have law en route?
0: That's correct.
1: Thanks.

0: pretty late. Can you start towards 1803 AP 40 there? Mexican restaurant, got a female that drank too much and passed out. EMS is requesting a ride with them.
1: Night copy, do they need me 33 or 30?
0: They're going emergency traffic.
1: Night copy.

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1: That's correct.
0: Grandma, thanks.
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1: Go ahead.
0: Z082-547-053.
1: 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Can you repeat?
0: It's going to be 10Z082-547-053.
1: I copy. 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
0: Thank you.
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0: Copy.

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1: I copy.

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1: Go ahead.
0: We'll be at 3698 on Lena Drive. Thank you, 441. Thank you, door front.
1: I copy.

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0: 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I copy. 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
1: 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I'm 10-97. 45, I copy.
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0: 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You want another 28?
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0: Hi, Cobby. It's going to be a fall call at Avail Senior Living on Stewart Road Northeast. It's going to be a 90-year-old female patient, 150 pounds.
1: 502.
0: 502.
1: Hey, mate.
0: I copy.

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0: 58. Are you still 1035?
1: Yes, sir. Go ahead.
0: The patrol lieutenant's going to attempt to make contact with him. I'll let you know as soon as I know.
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0: 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Straight to voicemail. 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
0: The Park Hills apartment, 2900 building, white RAV4 hit while parked. Unclear if it was an accident. 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

0: 45. 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
0: It's going to be a gray four-door SUV versus the mailbox at beside 2964 Pleasant Grove Church Road Southwest. The driver's a white female, 5'7", blue shirt, blue shorts. They're unclear if she's in talks, but she pulled over with it.

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3: Yeah, one male, one female, route to JC. 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
1: No, he's still looking.
3: I copy. I've got my own charges, but future device number 29, please.
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2: 4, we're going to be 1098 tonight, anyway.
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3: 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I'll be 10-8 with a crash report.
1: Okay.
2: 408, can you run name, date of birth?
0: Yeah, go ahead.
2: Ricky Newsom, 311-03.
0: I got it.

0: Hey, one coffee, 28.
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0: 586, Baker Robert, X-ray Tom. Could you see if you get a phone number from that?
1: My copy. It's got a phone number on it. Do you just want me to have him step out?
0: That'd be good, please.
2: Sorry, I'm not finding anything with the name of Ricky Newsom, 311-2003.

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1: Right.
0: Those are going to be in hand at booking for them, if you want to advise.
1: Copy, thank you.
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2: 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Run him out of Georgia.
1: Okay.
3: I copy. Thank you.
4: Are you back in?
1: That's correct.
4: Hi, Captain.

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1: Okay.

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1: Voorgaan.
0: Your caller's called back in on Noon Cone Road, Northwest. Do you mind giving a call back?
1: 10-4.
2: Nine two six. 926.
0: Copy.

0: 402, where are these animals supposed to be at?
1: We are unsure. She's showing that she's a current inmate in the jail right now.

0: 408. Show me out with a white female in a green dress here at the Harry's on Inman.
1: Copy.
0: 408, I think it's April.
2: It is.
0: She's standing out here hollering at cars.

0: 405, 401. Can I give you a call real quick?
1: Yeah, give me just a minute to get service.
0: 402.
2: 402, go ahead.
1: Are you showing where this subject was banned from anywhere?
2: Well, let me look real quick.
0: Second is Tennessee, 14999-5749.
3: The last four, 9 or 7 4 9 or?
0: 5749.
3: Okay.

0: 402, you can disregard that. I believe he was banned by Judge Collins from going over there. If you would, look and see where that female was arrested at.
1: For jail, so she was arrested on 8/29/2026. Shows that PD was out with her at 20th Street in King Edward Avenue.
0: 10-4, I'm going to advise him he needs to speak with the city. That's where all the dogs are supposed to be, so that's going to be a animal control for them.
1: I copy. It also shows a possible address of 437 Edmund Street West as well.
0: He's advising it's somewhere there by the railroad tracks in 20th Street.
1: I copy.

0: Four right above units 10-8.
1: I got it.
0: 402.
2: I advise him that the city would be contacting him shortly.
1: I copy.

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1: 403.
0: You'll put me on that traffic in 405.
1: I'll copy.
0: 5, we're going to go to that residence and try to make contact.
1: Copy.

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1: Five of five.
0: We're transporting 50.7.
1: I copy.

0: 47. Can you copy a dog call?
1: 0 for 47.
0: To me, Al near McIntyre. There's a pack of 4 stray dogs. They should be at a vacant lot. They have, quote, eaten the caller's pets. The caller's at 2803 Highland.

0: 45. I'm 10 out with the collision report.
1: Copy.
0: Eighty-one, could you change this to an NVA report?
1: Not copy.

0: 45. 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
1: Ryan.
0: Last of Ocean William Mary, boy young, first of Adrian, and it's 126 of 42.

0: 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You want it over there? 024-787-9007.
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0: 508, non-emergency, cuts to the body, 145, Robbie Court, Northeast.
1: .347, is this caller wanting contact?
2: I don't believe so. The call taker advised they didn't ask. I'll call her. Stand by.

0: 3.36. You can copy 20. It's going to be Tennessee 156, Baker Charlie Frank Sam.
1: Yeah. 2012 Honda, silver in color, Brandy Ingram, 225 NSR.
0: Bringing west side and Harrison Biden.
1: Okay. 47, no answer. Give me a show you back in.
2: I've drove up down Elm. No contact with the dog. We should make it a little further. $259, $298, and 7.
1: Okay.